0: 1000 Haags. Den Haag FM.
1: No thank you is what I should have said. I should be in bed, but temptations of trouble on my tongue. Troubles yet to come.
2: One sip,
1: bad for me.
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1: bad for me.
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1: 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But I give in so easily, and no thank you.

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1: Lekker
0: FM. Mr. Worldwide and the international sensation. 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

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I take one look at you, you're taking me out.

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0: all y'all radios out there. Song goes out to yo. Yeah, Aisha. All my sisters, y'all.
1: So sweet, so beautiful.

0: Oh, no, what is it?
1: Oh, no, what is it?
0: Oh, no, what is it?
1: Oh, no, what is it?
0: Oh, no, what is it?
1: Oh, no, what is it?
0: Oh, no, what is it?
1: Oh, no, what is it?
0: Oh, no, what is it?
1: Oh, no, what is it?
0: Oh, no, what is it?
1: Oh, no, what is it?
0: Oh, no, what is it?
1: Oh, no, what is it?
0: Oh, no, what is it?
1: Oh, no, what is it?
0: Oh, no, what is it?
1: Oh, no, what is it?
0: Oh, no, what is it?
1: Oh, no, what is it?
0: Oh, no, what is it?
1: Oh, no, what is it?
0: Oh, no, what is it?
1: Oh, no, what is it?
0: Oh, no, what is it?
1: O

Dat was Nina Simone met All That I Ask. Dit nu is Sylvester. I took my strength from you.

three rings has the circus, the color of hullabaloos, jumping Jupiter things, yellow and red turquoise bands, plus Sagittarius.

0: Walking with the wire walkers, Sagittarius looks down and applauds the crowd for being brave.
1: Net als Zodiac en dan nu White Noise. Wel.

Oui. Cat begin to clear that mess in the kitchen. The windows crack, the basin leaks.